blacked out, face twisted like a bottle cap. Caught that spirit, inhaled the baseline as in, took it to the chest.

I am Orlando Julius. This is Disco High Life 2009 edit. Enjoy yourself and be happy.

Night dinners in the West End with best friends, talking investments, midnight imbalance. Hatching plans for my nest egg next 10 years, you'll see who has what where. Was smart, who has and who hasn't. Who had and then haven't. Splash it all for the drip, is silly and sounds backwards. If I splash for the drip, could be covered in gallons. But the 5 grand coat don't keep you fed when you're famished. Or when the pandemic's gripping the planet, can you manage? In times of uncertainty, emergencies, do you have it? Or was you too busy not planning and hackersanning? Too many too busy TikToking, doing a challenge. These are the type of conversations I'm having. Being candid, can't engage if they are vapid. Keep it rapid if the chat is not to flourish but to languish. Last few years I have really been

genius round hustlers. I grew up in the ends where you're taught a load of rubbish. My mind was unjust, so I had to make adjustments. Cause I carry pain, all the shit that man suffered. Slave to man's thoughts, so I tried to Frederick Douglass. Jesus, take the wheel while I'm playing Butcher Bantan.

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Love, thank you. Being poor is expensive is the album. Listen if you can. I hope you enjoy.

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0: 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Bellyache. Ay. Where did they come up with all these things and why did they think they're the sick with the game?
1: Ay.
0: I saw them step on the stage and get booed up. Enemy. Ay. Then they want to come online and celebrate.

be a labor of love. A labor it is. Working the night shift, mills of music venues, clubs, and bars. Farmers of feelings, trumpet trigger fingers, grappling brass valves, prodding, pressing, deafened by the rattling roar in ahead. Toiled by a tired heart, resting between the swinging rounds of rhythms. Bless the drummer's hands. Trolling a kit on the subway in the snow. The keys player's fingers homesick for cityscapes. Maraca wrists, clap stack, duct taped instruments. The message as the medium. Everything is practice for stopping bullets, blossoming heartbeats, freedom music. While the Republicoons and the Democrazies argue the complexion of money, we float between classes and corners, from caviar to canned beans. E minor is a relative of G major. They family. In sound check, we split the difference. Just a tad of reverb, EQ the wedge, living upright in the basement. A backwards world, music that wrinkles time. Reporting live from the poet's eye. Hand-me-down sounds found by an ear to the underground. Shedding off-the-cuff poems on napkins using hotel pens. A language in my mouth. Juggling rotten wisdom teeth. Fluorescent folks singing the scab of running scales. A sore throat at the merch table. Selling seashells that carry the sound of slave ships docked by the seashore. When your address is your suitcase, the only religion is the show must go on. I want my bread and my roses.

0: gig to gig, from gig to gig, from gig to gig.
1: Playing a live.
0: Living from gig to gig, from gig to gig, from gig to gig.
1: Playing a live.
0: Living from gig to gig, from gig to gig, from gig to gig.
1: Playing a live.
0: Living from gig to gig, from gig to gig.
2: Oh, man, I got a million dreams. That's all I do is dream all the time.
3: I thought you played piano.
2: No, this is not piano. This is dreaming.

0: give somebody your life when you get a beat like this. Yeah. Sometimes I rap in double time, but this ain't one of them. Every line so divine, need to hear it like a hymn. Meticulously planned out, I ain't do this on no whim. One man with all his power, I can't bicker with no Kim. My sentiments are cinematic, the stories that they tell I spoke with force so emphatic. They could convert straight edge into an instant attic. Yet the flow is so stoic, it's almost systematic. But it's more than clockwork and moving parts here. It's cool mixed with awkward and broken hearts here. The bastard son of a reverend, though he wasn't preaching in. I ponder which of father's sins I've been revisiting, cause I'm no saint. I come from a hood in Cleveland where most ain't. Here they walk around with arms similar to that of Gore and learn the way of the gun like Benicio del Toro. Ole, they don't play that bull around my way. It's a bad place to visit, even worse place to stay. But hey, it taught me how to survive. I'm still alive. It's a big deal here when you make it past 25, though I'm not done yet. Life is still teaching me lessons. I plan to pass them all, but still count the fails as a blessing, cause it's through this course of actions that I made it here. And it all seems worth it when I hear them cheer. I'm from an era when phones wasn't as intelligent. All these years later now, how am I still relevant? Said relevant, not famous. That's a different element. Relevancy got me out to Perry. That's some staying power pressure could never bury. But so many summers, I done seen them come and go. Some really had it, man, I guess you never know. Cause the thing about life, it keep happening on the low. One day you wake up, like, where the hell did it go? I was just kicking back all night with the homies, ignoring texts from a freak saying that she down to show me. So when I touch a stage, she can tell the girl she know me. You let a mundane existence sneak up on you like Shinobi. Now you going through withdrawals, cause it's hard to get clean. Your hobby formed a habit. But it ain't easy to wean. When you hit the mic, it's like the pipe, you quickly learn. Nobody's above the law of diminishing returns. And that first high is all we ever really chasing. I swear I should have died the way that my heart was racing. That rush of dopamine is just as dope as it seems. Turn most into dope fiends, but some dope is in the scene. And when you get a dose of that, you won't let no one intervene. 09 had to be the last time I was sober. No psychic, but I divine I'll be high when it's over.
1: Il était une fois un petit garçon, un peu ballot, plutôt mignon, qui n'aimait pas beaucoup être à l'école.

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1: 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Bisous.
2: Oh, man, I got a million dreams. It's all I do is dream. All the time.
3: I thought you played piano.
2: No, this is not piano. 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

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Yeah.

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1: Young SK, I was going insane. To go radio, I had to walk in the rain. Tell me what you know about surfing the train. No logical thinking, had stress on the brain. One time I had to murk AMCs. Bet any money they won't test me again. Before I did fit pics, I've been a lyricist. Had to make them put

it be a labor of love. A labor it is. Working the night shift, mills of music venues, clubs, and bars. Farmers of feelings, trumpet trigger fingers, grappling brass valves, prodding, pressing, deafened by the rattling roar in ahead. Toiled by a tired heart, resting between the swinging rounds of rhythms. Bless the drummer's hands. Trolling a kit on the subway in the snow. The keys player's fingers homesick for cityscapes. Maraca wrists, clap stack, duct taped instruments. The message as the medium. Everything is practice for stopping bullets, blossoming heartbeats, freedom music. While the Republicoons and the Democrazies argue the complexion of money, we float between classes and corners, from caviar to canned beans. E minor is a relative of G major. They family. In sound check, we split the difference, just a tad of reverb, EQ the wedge, living upright in the basement, a backwards world, music that wrinkles time, reporting live from the poet's eye, hand-me-down sounds found by an ear to the underground, shedding off-the-cuff poems on napkins using hotel pens, a language in my mouth, juggling rotten wisdom teeth, fluorescent folk singing the scab of running scales, a sore throat at the merch table, selling seashells that carry the sound of slave ships docked by the seashore. When your address is your suitcase, the only religion is the show must go on. I want my bread and my roses

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2: And I feel like if you walk by a street and you was walking on concrete and you saw a rose growing out of concrete, even if it had messed up petals and it was a little, you know, to the side, you would marvel at just seeing a rose grow through concrete.

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It's like the movie, Dead Killer or something like this. So everybody's afraid here and everything is closed. Well, just call me whenever you have time. I didn't receive your call actually. I just received like missed call, and just whenever you have time, just call me so that we can talk all together. Who are you? Everybody's fine in here. What about you, yourself, man? Missed you a lot.

I know that they looking. I know that they see me ball out. I ain't a rookie. Damn it, done turned me to a monster smoking on cookie. Nothing but his flick of the wrist, switching or looking.

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And I got bread, and I got cheese, now I ain't stressing. Feel like a boss, a little sauce, them up and dropping. They know the boys stay fly like a magician.

Woman in the kitchen with headdress on. Microphone Ellington is her swan song. Water being boiled faster than the rain. Enough time passed to wash away the pain.